0: Didn't make it to Ella Langley or Bruno Mars recently? And you're feeling some concert FOMO? Let's fix that.
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0: It's back for the fourth year, and for the first time, I get to talk about it. 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
0: 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Eric will be live on air all afternoon, and the throwbacks from DJ A-Dub hit at 6 p.m. Lots of giveaways, specialty skates, and of course, the limbo. Follow all the socials for full info and previews of another huge retro skate event. And can't thank Lucas County Children's Services enough for once again being the big sponsor for the night.

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0: It's back for the fourth year, and for the first time, I get to talk about it. 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
0: 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Follow all the socials for full info and previews of another huge retro skate event. And can't thank Lucas County Children's Services enough for once again.
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0: 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And can't thank Lucas County Children's Services enough for once again being the big sponsor for the night.

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5: 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What up, Mom?

0: It's back for the fourth year, and for the first time, I get to talk about it. 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
0: 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Eric will be live on air all afternoon, and the throwbacks from DJ A-Dub hit at 6 p.m. Lots of giveaways, specialty skates, and of course, the limbo. Follow all the socials for full info and previews of another huge retro skate event. And can't thank Lucas County Children's Services enough for once again being the big sponsor for the night.

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0: 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Eric will be live on air all afternoon, and the throwbacks from DJ A-Dub hit at 6 p.m. Lots of giveaways, specialty skates, and of course, the limbo. Follow all the socials for full info and previews of another huge retro skate event. And can't thank Lucas County Children's Services enough for once again.
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11: A better life with Dr. Sanjay Gupta.
12: If you are the parent of an infant, it can be really hard to find baby foods that are truly healthy for your child. According to a new study out of UNC Chapel Hill, almost three-quarters of baby foods are ultra-processed and may contain additives that are linked to potential health problems later in life. The study's lead author said, what shocked her was that the top ingredient in 71% of these baby foods wasn't a fruit or vegetable, it was one or more additives that babies' guts are not fully developed enough to be able to handle. Eating the right food at this stage of life is so important because this is when children begin developing dietary preferences for the rest of their lives. So take the extra time to look at the ingredient labels on the foods you are buying. You're going to want short lists and also ingredients that you recognize. I'm Dr. Sanjay Gupta, helping you live a better life.
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I do what I want when I say. More than I thought, I hate Nankanai Jajana. To live on the

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1: We are coming at you live, Real Real Wild. That was the baddest performed to us by Ko Yuriko, Quinn Cyrene, and Binky. If you love that one, be ready because we have more bangers like that coming right up. Hi everybody, welcome back again to V10 FM here on Q105. My name is Asha, your favorite gynoid slash female android VTuber. And let me tell you something right now, today is hot, like very, very hot. And I'm pretty sure in some parts of the world, your spring is turning into summer, like here in my country. And it's been pretty intense recently, I think. So be sure to wear sunscreen when going out, and also prepare like an umbrella so that you don't get hit by those UV rays of the sun. We're going to talk a little bit about my schedule in just a second, but for now, let's have Oro Crony up next with her latest song, Storm.

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1: Hello and nice to hear you! Well, in this case, nice to hear me! My name is Jan Kolestra, I am a Polish baby VTuber. I mostly do retro games, singing and ASMR. If you're up for any of that, make sure to drop by on YouTube and Twitch, cause I want to steal your favorite, most nostalgic titles. The song you will hear right now is Sweet Magic, so let me just cast a quick spell on you, okay? Swap!

The dynamic duo Afterlight Eclipse comes in with their cover of Villain. We have so many songs lined up for this session, so sit tight and enjoy the party. Hi everybody, welcome back. This is Asha, and like I mentioned earlier, let's talk a little bit about my schedule for the week. If you're interested in catching up, of course, with whatever I've been doing as of recently, whether it's performances or streams or anything of the sort, or just, you know, simply memeing on my social media, you can go ahead and check out Asha_EXE. That's Asha_EXE. That's X, YouTube, Twitch channel, you name it. All right, so for the schedule, we're probably going to be doing a lot of singing and, of course, getting back to our regular Wednesday stream, 69.9 Gynoid Radio. Apart from that, if I have any other adjustments with my schedule, you know where to find me. Okay, let's go ahead and move to our next song because I hope you guys are prepared. Fumi, Hoshika Osera, and Karata Yamagami are coming in with their cover of Wholehearted Cinderella.

What you just listened to was an original song by Taiga Toragami, titled Ungai Soten. She really showcased the power in her voice with that one. Hi everybody, welcome back again. This is Asha, and let's change up the pace a bit for our next song. But before that, let me tell you that you too can also go ahead and send over your songs here to VTune FM. All you have to do is send it over to our email address, that's vtunefm@gmail.com. Again, that's vtunefm@gmail.com. So regardless if it is a cover song, an original, or you're an indie VTuber, or you're from a corpo VTuber, or you are simply a fan of VTubers and you'd like to listen to more VTubers here on the radio station, then feel free to send it over to us again on that email address. We love listening to a variety of music, especially from our fellow VTubers. Alright, so let's go ahead and have our next song. Like I said, it's gonna be a little bit of a different pacing, but of course it's still all the fun. Up next is Hololive's Nekomara Akayu getting ready with her cover song, Lily.

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1: Hey, hey, girl. I'm Artist Rontano, your local chaotic cabaret magician. 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No, you cannot run away. Thank you so much for having me here. I hope that you're gonna enjoy the singing.

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I feel like my ears just got blessed. That was Rina Hoshino singing In My Room. All right, everybody, this is our halfway point, and it's also a good spot as well to remind everybody to stay hydrated. Hope that this weekend has been nothing but relaxing for you. And if you are doing some work around the weekends, be sure to give yourself a break because everyone deserves it. Hopefully you get time to spend with your family, your loved ones, your pets even, or even by yourself. Just as simple as maybe making yourself something nice to eat or going for a stroll outside will definitely be a good mood booster, especially if you've been tuning in to VTune FM. Alright, so let's have another ear blessing with our next song. Rina Lynette is here to serenade us with her cover of If I Can Stop One Heart From Breaking. Enjoy!

That was Niji Sanji Ien's Ayo Mare, showcasing her beautiful singing with her cover of Lacrimosa. Alright, so we are kind of almost finished, but we still have a good amount of songs, of course, for you guys to listen to. So please feel free to stick around till the very end. Alright, so we have some announcements coming up, especially for next month. If you guys are not aware, I'm going to be performing at Oshi Vision. It is a convention in the UK, and it's going to be my first time performing there live. And that's going to happen on June 14. So me, alongside other amazing VTubers, are also going to be performing. So if you guys are interested, feel free to check out Oshi Vision on X/Twitter. Feel free to go ahead and again check them out for more details, as well as the schedules for the performances and the meet and greets. Thank you again so much, Oshi Vision, for having me. Alright, so let's have our next song, because you guys are in for a treat. Coming up next, we have Kiryu Spica with her latest rock cover. Let's have Dahlia.

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1: Yay! Okay, you heard me. You heard Aletheia. So, whose turn is it to sing now? Do we decide with rock, paper, scissors?
2: Huh? Shouldn't the shorter one start? Kids go first, right?
1: That means you should go first, since I am the less childish one. Bleh.
2: 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Come on, Bianco, time to sing.
1: Well, at least I don't need to start an argument to... Wait, the song is already starting? Well, wait for me!

That was an original song by Octavio titled Cold Blue. Alright, so we are now reaching the end of our session and we're slowly approaching our final song. Alright, so thank you again so much, everybody, to those that have been listening to the radio station, or if you're new to the radio station, I hope you guys continue to listen and support us here on VTune FM. Once again, I am Asha, your favorite gynoid / female android VTuber, and of course the radio host here on VTune FM, here in Q105. Okay, so let's have our next song, or our final song rather. We have Ayunderisu coming up next as she serenades us with her original song, Hoshiga Furu. Please enjoy, and I hope you guys have an amazing rest of your weekend. Bye-bye!

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0: It's back for the fourth year, and for the first time, I get to talk about it. 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
0: 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Follow all the socials for full info and previews of another huge retro skate event. And can't thank Lucas County Children's Services enough for once again.
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10: 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They say the holy water's watered down, and this town's lost its faith. Our colors will fade eventually, so if our time is running out, day after day, we'll make the mundane a masterpiece. Oh my, my, oh my, my love, I take one look at you, you're taking me up.

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0: 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Let's fix that.
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0: Didn't make it to Ella Langley or Bruno Mars recently, and you're feeling some concert FOMO? 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

0: It's back for the fourth year, and for the first time, I get to talk about it. 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
0: 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And can't thank Lucas County Children's Services enough for once again.
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7: A better life with Dr. Sanjay Gupta.
8: You know, it's interesting. For such a long time, I think people thought about diseases as something that mostly happened later in life. Just in recent years, however, we as a society have really begun to think about preventing certain ailments much, much earlier. Case in point, new study out of Northwestern University School of Medicine found the mid-30s are a major turning point for men's heart health. For women, about a decade later. But for the men, this is the time when you really need to be thinking about your heart health seriously. At a bare minimum, start seeing a primary care doctor once a year just to get your blood pressure and cholesterol checked. You can also look up and then do your best to follow what is known as the American Heart Association's Life's Essential 8. These are things everyone can do to decrease their risk of heart disease. I'm Dr. Sanjay Gupta, helping you live a better life.
0: Didn't make it to Ella Langley or Bruno Mars recently, and you're feeling some concert FOMO? Let's fix that.
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0: 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And can't thank Lucas County Children's Services enough for once again.
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0: 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Follow all the socials for full info and previews of another huge retro skate event. And can't thank Lucas County Children's Services enough for once again being the big sponsor for the night.

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1: Good morning and welcome to this Sunday morning edition of Cumulus Media Toledo's Contact. I was able to be a part of an event a couple of weeks ago. Delicious smelling and also delicious to see lots of different unique people here where we live. How did they get here? How are they being helped? They are all immigrants, or many of them are immigrants. Part of the Water for Ishmael cause. Let's talk to Janelle Metzger and Mariah Yates from WFI Now in Contact. First of all, thank you so much for coming by. It was great to meet you amid all the food a couple of weeks ago at the event.
2: Good food.
1: Janelle, first up, let me go to the very beginning. What is Water for Ishmael?
2: What is Water for Ishmael? Water for Ishmael is a place where people who come from other countries can come and learn English, make friends, figure out how to stand on their own 2 feet in America.
1: What is your role with the organization?
2: I'm the executive director.
1: Excellent. Mariah, with an O, correct?
3: That's right. I'm Mo-Raya.
1: Mo-Raya. What is your role with Water for Ishmael, and how did you originally get involved?
3: Yeah. Thank you, Eric. I am the volunteer coordinator and also currently the acting director of the development team. I actually had the privilege of chairing the International Dinner and Culture Walk. Woo! And I joined the staff at the end of 2021.
1: That's a lot of food you had to wrangle up, and I know what it's like to try to wrangle volunteers. So worse than herding cats, trying to catch squirrels.
3: Yeah, trying to catch squirrels. That's hilarious. Yeah, maybe trying to catch chipmunks.
1: How long has the dinner been going on? I'm loosely familiar with it from seeing it in the news over the years, but
2: yeah.
1: What was the beginning of it? How did it get started?
2: Yeah, so we were back at it before we had our own building, and we were sharing space with Washington Church. We had one of our students was from Italy, and she said, I've got a really great idea to raise money for the school. I think we should all cook food from our home country and bring it in, and people can pay tickets to buy and taste our food. And we said, that is such a great idea. I don't even care if we make money at it. It's just a really great idea to allow the community to meet the people that study here. And so that's where it started. We charged $5
1: for when was this?
2: This was 15 years ago.
1: Oh boy.
2: We did it in the church basement. There was probably enough room for 50 people, and I think we had like 150 people, and we were running out of food, and it was a little crazy, but lots of fun. So yeah, we've had to get bigger and bigger venues as time has gone forward, but
1: No matter the time or the era, I know it can always be a challenge to connect with strangers.
3: Oh yeah.
1: But eating food is always one way to overcome some of those challenges.
2: Yeah.
1: What have you seen in the evolution of that event since you've come on board just a handful of years or so ago?
3: Yeah, that's a great question. When I first started, this was still International Dinner, which was more of a sit-down dinner experience. And for the last 4 years, we have turned it into International Dinner and Culture Walk. Mm-hmm. So we added the cultural demonstration element for our students, and it became a little bit more of like a festival feel with the buffet dinner. And we were just able to put even more into the event. So I've seen it evolve and improve every year. This year, we added the breakout sessions at the end as well, which was even more just intentional to allow our guests and our students to connect, not just in passing, not just thank you for this food or wow, I've learned a new thing about your country, but hearing the women's stories that they wrote about their lives, or, you know, playing get to know you bingo so you start to learn and you actually have that personal interaction. So that was a really fun development. And then the country's parade that our students participated in, seeing the joy that they had of walking around and us cheering them on and showing them, wow, look, we appreciate you. We're glad you're here. Mm-hmm. Showing them that kind of love and appreciation and seeing the pride and the joy on their faces was really, really precious, but those are new things this year.
1: Do you know what the total headcount was for how many people were there? A couple hundred?
2: Definitely. At least, yeah, 400.
1: 400? Quite a crowd.
3: Yeah, a little over 400.
2: Yeah.
1: What is water for? I am a bad Jewish person. I am religiously ignorant. I like to say I'm as Jewish as you want me to be. When Hanukkah comes around, I will take all the gifts that you want to give me. The rest of the year, it depends. What is water? What is water for Ishmael? Where did the name come from?
2: It's such a great story, and it's from the Old Testament. So
1: again, totally ignorant, and that's the Jewish one.
2: You're in for a treat.
1: Okay.
2: So this is one that Jews and Christians and Muslims can all share. Mm-hmm. It's a shared story, but it's the story of Abraham's first son that was born to his slave, Hagar, who was kind of stepping in as a surrogate because Abraham and Sarah couldn't have children. And so here's this Egyptian woman in Abraham's household who was kind of put in this situation of being the surrogate mother. She had a child, and even before the child was born, it was a tough time for her, and she was mistreated by her mistress. She ran away. In that moment, God met her and spoke to her, and he said, "I see you." And he said, "I want you to go back to Sarah. I'm going to take care of you." And then, of course, later the son was born, and he was named Ishmael, which means God hears. As he got older, eventually Sarah and Abraham did have a son, Isaac. And at that point, Sarah didn't want those two people in her home anymore, and she told Abraham to send them away. And there's this poignant moment in scripture where Abraham's crying out to God and saying, "What about my son? This is my son." And God said, "I'm going to care for him. Go ahead, send them away. It's going to be okay." Abraham gave them a little water and a little food, and they set out into the desert, probably to return to Egypt. But it says that they ran out of food and water, and Hagar did not want to watch her son die. So she placed him under a bush and just removed herself a little distance. But God heard the boy crying and provided a well for them in the desert so that he would live. So they made it to Egypt. She found a way for him. He became the father of 12 princes. When Abraham died, Isaac and Ishmael buried their father together. Mm-hmm. So there must have been some kind of reconciliation that happened. But it's this beautiful story of human trafficking, second generation immigrant children, of people traversing here and there, and the fact that God sees and God hears. So that's the story.
1: More with Mariah Yates and Janelle Metzger from Waterford.
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7: 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They were having a good time. I mean, it was fun. I liked the idea of working in that environment. I loved to fix things. My dad was always teaching me how to fix things. Another thing happened to me is that my mother, was home on the weekend with her and my dad, and she got a terrible toothache. And we started to call people to see if anybody would see her. And everybody that we called had a recording, and then there was nothing. And I thought to myself, I will never let that happen. So all of this became part of an idea that how can we better serve our patients and improve their lives? 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We listen. 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We want to hear your story. We want to hear your experiences, and then we want to integrate it into how we can help you.
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11: I'm Sky Beckwith. I'm the Lucas County Democratic Party Chair, and we hear all the time from voters that one of the reasons they don't vote for judges is because they don't feel like they know enough about them or the courts to make an informed decision. That's why we're getting our current judges

0: Did you begin? Did you start the organization?
1: I blame God, but I was there.
0: Okay, you were the earthly body that started this. What, 15 years ago? You said
1: actually it was 2003.
0: 2003. Okay, so 23 years ago.
1: Yeah. Good math.
0: I can't do many more numbers beyond that. When did you have that aha moment that you wanted to start this thing?
1: Gosh, you know, there was a group of people in Toledo that really had concern about the immigrant community and wanted to do something helpful to them. And our family had recently arrived back from living in the Middle East for a number of years. And so we kind of ran into each other and felt like God wanted something to happen for the immigrant community. And we just began praying together. And I just happened to be in grad school writing some curriculum for my master's project, and all the pieces just suddenly fell into place. I don't really know how else to say it. It wasn't like we were planning to do it. It really mm-hmm. That's why I blame God.
2: It's God's blame.
0: Sometimes that's for the best idea. The shower ideas.
1: Yeah.
0: That's for the best ideas that can often come from.
1: So we just started a little class for half a dozen women around my dining room table, and my girlfriend Christy, who was praying with us and a big part of helping us, and she was the person who actually named it Waterfresh Mill. She watched the kids in the basement, and I taught a class, and that's just kind of how it started.
0: Mariah, who are these people? And it seems like mostly women, all women?
1: No, not anymore.
0: Okay,
2: the women's
0: okay.
2: program is how Waterfresh Mill started.
1: Yeah.
2: So our American School for Women and our American School for Children is what Waterfresh Mill was at first, because they were seeing that need of English classes for women where they can be in an environment, because of removing cultural or religious barriers from women, that they could be in an environment without men in the classroom. So that is,
1: and also have babysitting
2: and
1: for their kids.
2: Somebody watch their children that they trust in the same space. So that is continuing. That's what's been going on for 23 years. But over a decade ago, we did add our English classes for men and women in the evening, and a whole lot of other things beyond English.
0: Who, either of you, whoever feels best to answer this, who are these people? Where are they coming from? How are they getting here? Mm-hmm. How do they wind up in Toledo? And I say this, two things. One, I say this regularly, and I've lived in a lot of big cities. This is the least diverse place I've ever lived. So it was so refreshing being at the event where I was like, you know what? In the 13 or so years I've been here in Toledo, this is the most diverse room I've ever been in. I don't need to eat the food. I just want to take in the experience. Growing up in Philadelphia, having lived in Detroit with a very large Arabic Middle Eastern population, it was nice to be around a lot of people that didn't look and sound like me. So it was very refreshing.
1: Yeah.
0: Who are these people? Where do they come from?
1: So typically, when you see things happening in the news in other countries that aren't good, within 6 months to 2 years, we start seeing people come from those places. So we have a lot of people from Haiti, from Ukraine, from Venezuela, from Syria, Afghanistan. Mm-hmm. Who am I missing?
2: Sudan.
1: Yeah. So, you know, places where there's trouble in the world, they come. And there's different ways that people come, right? They, until about a year and a half ago, came as refugees. That's not possible in America right now. It's hard for people to come to America right now.
0: So let's go back to a year and a half or so ago.
1: Yeah.
0: How did these people escape these hellscapes and make their way here? I think it's easy for us, or for those of us who have not left the area. If I want to go to Iowa, I'm just going to hop on a plane. If I want to drive to Texas, I can drive to Texas. We're talking about literally tens of thousands of miles who might make what we make in a day, they make in an entire year. So the concept of these people coming here seems incalculable for some people. So how do they get here?
1: Yeah, I mean, there's a lot of ways that can happen. I think about a Syrian family that we know that's currently studying with us. And they, I think, walked across the border to get probably to Jordan. And the whole refugee process is quite a long process. You have to leave your country. You have to make an application to the United Nations and have background checks and story checks and be vetted as, like, truly it's not safe for you to return home because of threat of persecution. Mm-hmm. And then there are countries around the world that receive refugees that, you know, in the U.S. case, like we do a second set of vetting. So refugees are the most vetted immigrants that come. In the

0: case of Afghans, you know, we all know what happened in Afghanistan about 5 years ago, how there was a very swift removal of people who had helped our military. And we all saw those, you know, planes filled with people. And so some of those planes filled with people brought some of, you know, some of the people that are in our school right now were on those planes. And I remember one of them telling a story of a grandmother had a green card. I don't know how the grandmother had a green card, but the whole family gathered around her and went right outside the gate of the airport. They held up the green card, and that's how they got through the gate and were able to make it to America. So there's a lot of incredible stories of resilient and brave people.
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3: Let's get it.
1: What is Water for Ishmael? How do they help people coming to this country? How can you perhaps help them? Back to Mariah and Janelle now from Water for Ishmael on Contact. You asked that we not talk politics. We're not going to talk politics. We'll talk a global climate, figuratively speaking. You had mentioned like a year and a half or so ago, things changed, but really across the world, a lot of places, a lot of first world countries became less friendly to immigrants. How has that affected the work that you guys do? Have you seen any changes? Have less people been able to make their way here?
0: There's definitely less new arrivals.
4: Our enrollment is not down.
0: Yeah, we haven't seen our enrollment go down, which surprised us. We kind of expected that that would happen. But people are still finding their way to us. They still have needs. They still need to work on their English. They still need job skills. Mm-hmm. They may need food. Yeah. I mean, there's
4: they
0: a number.
4: They still need to know who to trust to go for all the various needs that every person and every family has.
0: Yeah.
4: You know.
0: We just had two families walk in the door today that came from another state, and neither of the men was able to speak English but couldn't read in any language, and he said, I really need help. I mean, they're still coming.
1: Okay, just a question. Like I said, not political.
0: Absolutely.
1: The overall global climate. If people haven't picked it up, you certainly teach English. What are some of the other things that you offer people that come to you to get them up to speed and help resettle them and integrate them into an everyday life here in Toledo and Northwest Ohio? Mariah?
4: Yeah, well, one of the other services that we provide is workforce development training. So we teach English for specific purposes that will align with a vocation that we are offering for students to learn about. And so we partner with Cherry Street Mission primarily. Once we've taught those students that vernacular for that vocation, they go and they actually get the training. All kinds of things like building trades, office assistant, machining, and
0: automotive
4: things.
1: Would you say that there's maybe one vocation, one line of work
4: that people prefer?
1: Would they prefer, or that you wind up pushing people towards because maybe it just fits with what you do, or is it just all over the place?
4: Before we really started doing more with Cherry Street Mission, we had the workforce development program for quite a few years, and it was for childcare workers. And we have a partnership with the YWCA, but we would train women, and then they could intern in our state-accredited preschool, the American School for Children. So we still do that. We've been doing that the longest.
1: I was thinking about that as I was strolling through your very exhaustive and comprehensive website and skewing a little bit towards, it's a great website, skewing a little bit towards, more towards women. If we're trying to like plug gaps, fill holes, mm-hmm. make the world a little more affordable for people. Well, childcare is certainly a burden for all people these days. And if there were more people who were able to take care of children and the natural maternal nature of women, if you put more childcare workers out there, it would seemingly help a lot of people. So I figured that was going to be one of the things.
0: I think one thing to note is that just in general, I can't remember the statistic precisely, but I believe that immigrants are twice as likely to be entrepreneurs than a regular native-born American.
1: Any idea why?
0: Well, think about it. What have they gone through to get here?
1: Hell.
0: Mm-hmm. I mean, you have to have that entrepreneurial spirit to move to a new country, learn a new language, learn a whole new lifestyle.
4: Yeah.
0: And so it's already in them. Yeah. Mm-hmm. And so a lot of immigrants start businesses.
1: Yeah. And I think as you bring that up, if people are cycling through their heads right now, a variety of businesses, they can see those immigrants owning those different types of businesses. And I'll change the word from hell to survivalist. If you can survive getting out of some of these hellscapes, you can certainly go through.
4: Exactly.
1: I'm terrified to start a business. I think we've all had these ideas and said, this would be a great idea. Good. Now start a business from the ground up. And that's where you're like, you know what? I'll just deal with getting my check every 2 weeks and the benefits. How long does some of the training take? And I know it's probably dependent on the person, how much English they may or may not know. But what is the typical length of time it takes for somebody to get to you guys, and then maybe you're able to help get them established here a little bit?
0: There's no typical.
4: Yeah, there's not a typical.
1: Is there a record time? Have you ever had somebody in and out in 48 hours?
0: I mean, we've had people that have come to us specifically just for workforce English training, so they could be in and out in a month. They've got their 100 most used vocabulary words for a certain profession. They can move on to Cherry Street, study with Americans in their program, and that's all they needed from us. We have other people that come in and out for years until they're ready to do their thing.
4: Yeah.
1: Is there anything else that I have not asked that you help people with? Language, workforce training. How about like cultural assimilation?
4: Yeah.
1: Knowing to shop at Walmart on certain days than others. Yeah. I don't know.
4: All kinds of stuff like that, for sure.
0: I think it's so relational. I think that's the key to everything, right? So we built our programs intentionally to be relational. Like we built breaks within between classes so that there was time for people to get to know one another. Because if you think about it, if you're not from America and you just dropped here one day, would you know how to get a driver's license? Where do you even find that information? Or how to find a good mechanic or a good doctor? It's all about who you know and the recommendations that you get. And so the relationship network and the community that we're building are really, to me, I think the strongest pillars of what we do. And it's not just with people who were born here, it's with the person who arrived 6 months before you and knows a little bit more, and the person who arrived 6 months after you and needs your help, right?
4: Yeah, I would definitely agree and say that our programs are officially what we're able to provide, and we do them with excellence and intentionality, but ultimately it is providing a space where people are safe. And that's not something that they take for granted. As we've talked about, they've gone through, most of them have gone through incredibly challenging, difficult trials and overt trauma to get here. And so not only are they safe in our building, but with our staff, and they can form community. It's a completely multicultural environment because people in every class will be from different countries and speaking different heart languages, all learning English together. And
1: a true Tower of Babel.
4: Yeah, I mean, yeah, you can say that, but it is so unique because these intercultural friendships are formed, and that's just not something that happens in a normal environment. And so as a Christian organization, it's our mission to foster that ultimately, that we are able to, as Janelle was sharing, our students can likely relate to aspects of Ishmael and Hagar's story. And we want them to know that if they feel like they're wandering in a wilderness, if they are really honestly wondering, like, okay, you know, I've had to leave everything that I love. I've had to leave everyone that I love from my home. And now I'm here in this strange land, this strange place where people don't know what I'm like. They make assumptions about me. I don't know how to communicate. I don't know who to trust. I don't have friends. I don't have community. We want them to know that God sees them. Just like Hagar said, she actually named God, "You are the God who sees me." And we want them to know that not only does God see them and he's still going to meet them in this place, but it's still part of his good plan for them. We get to watch people go from showing up with their guards up and being in a place of fear, and everything in their life is chaotic. Mm-hmm. Everything is uncertain, to walking with them and seeing them be able to start putting their guards down and say, okay, like, I can be myself here. Like, I'm not just a fill in the blank. I'm not just a person from this country. I'm not just a Muslim, or I'm not just a refugee or an asylum seeker or a humanitarian parolee, whatever. I am a human being that is valued for who I am, and I'm loved. And our staff pray for our students. Like, we do that intentionally. We invite them to do life with us. And that's what we all want, if we're being honest. Mm-hmm. But especially the people that we serve, they come from much more collectivist cultures. And that is something that they absolutely need. Honestly, again, like, we Americans, we need that too, but that's a whole other subject. That's what we ultimately provide at Water for Ishmael. We show them the love of God. We invite them. It's a form of hospitality to do life with us, to see us, you know, and yeah, to share life together and to walk together for however long they're going to be with us.
1: A big appreciation and thank you. And a little bit more. As often, if you grab the podcast by searching my name, and thanks to Mariah Yates and Janelle Metzger from Water for Ishmael for helping me find out more about what they do. Go find out a bit more about them to see if you might be able to help them. 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

0: back for the fourth year, and for the first time, I get to talk about it. 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
0: 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And can't thank Lucas County Children's Services enough for once again being the big sponsor for the night.

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5: 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And last week, Alex Warren kicked off the top 10 again. Here is his

For the first time since that song came out, Ray took a bit of a tumble, falling 6 spots out of the top 3, landing her at number 9. That was Where Is My Husband. I'm Carson Daly. The Daily Download Countdown Rewind is on. We'll get to Harry Styles, I think the best song off his new album. Here's American Girls. It moved into number 8 last week.

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2: I'm Carson Daly, and I got my buddy Adam Levine, who we just announced is going to be the new coach. Not a new coach. He's been on since I've been on. But the latest coach on season 30, that's this fall, with Kelly Clarkson and newcomer country artist Riley Green, who we're so excited about. And then one more, which we'll announce later. But here's Adam and his group Maroon 5 back with a new one called Heroin. It's our Pick of the Week on the Daily Download.

That is our pick of the week from Adam and the guys of Maroon 5, Heroin, on the Daily Download. 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All right, let's get back to that top 30 now. Next up, number 27, we got Papa Roach, Turn Up, Wake Up Calling. It's up one this week on the Daily Download.

Teddy Swims debuted last weekend at 30 with that one. And today, Mr. Know-It-All is up four spots to number 26. Also nominated for an AMA for his collab with David Guetta and Tones and I. AMAs are Memorial Day Monday, so you can watch that on CBS and Paramount Plus. I'm Carson Daly. Top 30 Countdown is going on. We've got Somber now, who made his first ever appearance at the Met Gala, and that hand-embroidered cape he wore reportedly took over 500 hours of handwork to complete. Amazing. Somber will also be performing at the AMAs. Here's Back to Friends, moving to number 25, up one this week on the Daily Download.

0: the Fray, currently touring around Canada. The guys are performing in Ottawa and Winnipeg this weekend. The U.S. leg of that tour is going to kick off next month in New Jersey. That is Ice Cold Lakes, number 24. I'm Carson Daly. It's that time of the show we try and predict what's coming soon to the Daily Download Top 30 Countdown.
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0: The band Camino have a new album coming out on Friday. It's called Never Always Volume 2. Here's one of the new songs. This is Holly, and we think it's coming soon to the Daily Download

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Looks like you might be over that song. After a 6-spot drop, falling out of the top 3 just last weekend, Ray nosediving this week with Where's My Husband, free-falling nearly half of the countdown from 9 all the way to 23. Wow, that's a 14-spot drop. Not a good sign. I'm Carson Daly. The Daily Download, this week's top 30 is on. We move on to Zara Larsson. We just had on today's show. Could not have been nicer. So entertaining and so much fun to watch. Here's Midnight Sun, number 22 on the Daily Download.

0: There's Taylor at number 21, The Fate of Ophelia. And heads up, I got another Taylor song coming up in just a few minutes. It's Carson Daly. We'll take a break. The first 10 songs are down. 20 more to get to. This is the Daily Download, this week's top 30.
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0: Hey, it's Carson Daly with a song that was number one this very weekend back in 2017. So we're going back almost 10 years with Bruno Mars. That's What I Like is our former number one on the Daily Download.

talk about the quality control of Bruno Mars songs over the now almost decade or more. They're great now. They were great then. That, of course, was 2017. That's What I Like, our former number one from Bruno here on the Daily Download. Awesome. Hey, what's up? It's Carson Daly. Let's get right back to the countdown. We're 10 songs down, 20 more to get to. And as promised, here's another song from Taylor Swift. Opalite moves up 3 and kicks off our top 20 on the Daily Download. I had a

0: runway.
1: There's Lady Gaga and Doechii who are on the move up three spots this week from 22 to 19 with Runaway. It's Carson Daly. We're going to take a break. Top 18 songs are on the way. We got Noah Kahan, Huntrix, Olivia Dean, Tame Impala, and Jenny, and a lot more coming up, including our mini countdown, the TT5, next on the Daily Download. This week's Top 30. The

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13: 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Let's get back to the music. Enjoy.

And there you go. That is my agent's nickname, ironically enough. James Baby Doll Dixon, shout out to you. He also represents Stephen Colbert, who is coming to a close on his late night show. And so we wish Stephen Colbert nothing but the best. What a nice guy. Fantastic. Great guy. And so he's taken a little time off to find something else to do, which, of course, will be no problem. Dominic Fike's viral hit, that is Baby Doll, moves into number 18, up a spot this week. All right, it's Carson Daly. Daly Down the Top 30 is on. Thanks for being here. At number 17, we've got an oldie but a goodie in Golden. Remember this one? Here's Huntrix on the Daily Download.

0: June cover of Rolling Stone and absolutely everywhere in social media. That's The Great Divide moving up a spot, the title track to his latest record at number 16. I'm Carson Daly. It's time for our little mini countdown. This is always fun. What's trending out there now? Sometimes songs get resurgence from like 15 years ago and end up on those lists, so it's always a surprise. When we open up the TT5 menu, let's see what we got today.
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0: Madonna and Sabrina Carpenter did this one at Coachella, and now it's recorded and it's out in the world, and it's number 5. Panthers and Zara Larsson are 4. Olivia Rodrigo is 3rd. Another duet of Morgan Wallen and Ella Langley, runner up.

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1: The TT5 number one song this week goes to Sam Fender featuring Olivia Dean. Turn up Rein Me In. It's our most trending song on the Daily Download TT5.

That was my coming soon prediction last week, and Sam Fender with Olivia Dean. Haven't landed in the top 30 yet with that one, but that's all right, because Rain Me In's the number one trending track this week on our TT5. 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All right, that wraps up the mini countdown for the week. Let's get back to our big list, the daily download, this week's top 30. Earlier today, I mentioned that I read that the cape that Somber wore to the Met Gala recently took 500 hours to make by hand. Well, Jenny has that beat. Her Met Gala costume, Blue Chanel, it was a gown that she wore, took more than that, 540 hours, which is absolutely crazy to me. Tame Impala featuring Jenny. Here's Dracula the remix. Number 15.

0: Bruno Mars released a Spanish language version of Risk It All, which I'll attempt to pronounce. Lo Arriesgo Todo, maybe is how you say it. I think so. Arriesgo, A-R-R-I-E-S-G-O, Arriesgo. Lo Arriesgo Todo, and we just played it there. That's, of course, the English version, a little easier to say. Risk It All for me. At number 14 on the Daily Download. Although I'm from Santa Monica, California. We took Spanish my whole life during school, so hopefully it was not too bad. I'm Carson Daly. 13 songs to get to on our pursuit to get to number one. We're going to hear from BTS, OneRepublic, Sienna Spyro, and a lot more coming up on the Daily Download. 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

There's Sienna Spiral, stand number 13. That is Die on This Hill on the Daily Download. I'm Carson Daly. Also, no movement this week for One Republic. Here's Need Your Love at 12.

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1: BTS reaching number one in over 25 countries, broke records as the first non-Spanish speaking act to hit number one on the Billboard Mexico Songs chart. With that one, Swim, which stays put at number 11 for us here at the Daily Download. That's right where it was last week. All right, coming up, we got Olivia Rodrigo, Harry Styles, Alex Warren, and more on the Daily Download, this week's Top 30. Back right after this.
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0: drop dead.
1: Olivia Rodrigo was the biggest mover last week with a 5-spot jump, and today she does it again. Another 5-spot increase from 15 to 10 for drop dead. 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I'm Carson Daly, and you're on the Daily Download, this week's top 30. We're up to number 9, where we find Alex Warren's follow-up to Ordinary. 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

0: 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I'm Carson Daly, and there's a lot more coming up. 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
7: Extra.

It's Carson Daly taking us back to 2007. The first iPhone had come out that year. Let's see, in the movie theaters, Pirates of the Caribbean at World's End was big. Harry Potter and the Order of the Phoenix and Spider-Man 3 also. Those are some big movies, too. They were top in the box office. And this song dominated our radios and MySpace profiles. That's going back. Flo Rida and T-Pain are going to remind us of those boots with the fur and the apple-bottom jeans. Here's Low. What a great song. It's our throwback selection today on the Daily Download. Let me talk to you.

That is almost 20 years old. Timeless. An absolute classic. Low from Flo Rida and T-Pain. Still sounding, in my opinion, as good as anything that's out there. All right, we are back to the mission at hand, everybody. Counting down to the number one song in North America, I am your host, Carson Daly. Somber made his first ever appearance at the Met Gala, you may or may not have seen. He was wearing a hand-embroidered cape that reportedly took over 500 hours of handwork to complete. Gosh, they say that like that's, you know, an incredible thing, but that just sounds so, like, so much labor and so much work for somebody, but that's where you get the craftsmanship, I guess. I know nothing about fashion. Somber's going to be performing at the AMAs next Monday, the 25th. You can watch that on CBS or Paramount+. Here's Homewrecker, staying put at number 7 this week.

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3: They say the holy water's watered down, and this town's lost its faith. Our colors will fade eventually, so if our time is running out, day after day, we'll make the mundane a masterpiece. Oh my, my, oh my, my love, I take one look at you, you're taking me out.

Taylor Swift, no shock to anybody, nominated for the most American Music Awards this year with 8. That's on Memorial Day, the 25th on CBS and Paramount Plus, if you'd like to watch. And Elizabeth Taylor right there was song number 4. Carson Daly here, serving up the biggest 30 songs in North America and so much more. We actually have a little bit of extra time in the show right now to play something extra for you. 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
1: 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Maybe Ella Langley's got something to say about that. 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
15: 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I grew up in Middletown, which is a steel town. My dad and all my relatives worked in the mill, but I had one aunt, and she was a dental assistant, and we used to go into her dental office, and I would look around, and I liked the fact that I could see the dentist and the assistants interacting with the patients. They were having a good time. I mean, it was fun. I liked the idea of working in that environment. I loved to fix things. My dad was always teaching me how to fix things. Another thing happened to me is that my mother, I was home on the weekend with her and my dad, and she got a terrible toothache. And we started to call people to see if anybody would see her. And everybody that we called had a recording, and then there was nothing. And I thought to myself, I will never let that happen. So all of this became part of an idea that how can we better serve our patients and improve their lives? And you'll find that when you come here that we take time with patients. We listen. We want to put the patient first. We want to take care of that person. We want to hear your story. We want to hear your experiences, and then we want to integrate it into how we can help you.
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1: Welcome back. It's Carson Daly, and here we are with your top three. Ella Langley rolling through Gainesville, Florida, and Las Vegas this weekend. Here's Choosin' Texas kicking off our top three.

0: right, all right. There's Bruno Mars. I just might stay and put in the runner-up spot this week here on the Daily Download. So no change to 2 or 3. And unless she entirely fell off the countdown, which is highly unlikely, Olivia Dean should be number one again.
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0: And she is. Here's So Easy to Fall in Love from Olivia. Still your number one song on the Daily Download.

0: And there she is, Olivia Dean, number one again for a second week in a row. That's so easy to fall in love. And that's going to wrap it up for another edition of the Daily Download Top 30 Countdown. Thanks so much for listening. Appreciate you and this fine radio station for having us. I am Carson Daly. We'll meet you back right here next week and do this thing all over again. Meanwhile, I'll see you on the Today Show every morning on NBC and invite you to watch that, or The Voice will be back on NBC soon enough. Until then, bye, everybody. 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

Kansas City. It's Q105, Toledo's 90s and 2000 station. I am Chris Hollywood, hanging out with you on this Sunday fun day. It finally feels like spring. It's gonna feel like summer later on this week, but we finally got some good weather. There's a lot going on around town today if you want to get out and about. Plus, I have your chance to see Kesha at Pine Knob, so I'll tell you how you can win those tickets. Let's hang out and have some fun. 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

0: It's back for the fourth year, and for the first time, I get to talk about it. How fun. 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
0: 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Eric will be live on air all afternoon, and the throwbacks from DJ A-Dub hit at 6 p.m. Lots of giveaways, specialty skates, and of course, the limbo. Follow all the socials for full info and previews of another huge retro skate event. And can't thank Lucas County Children's Services enough for once again.
2: 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I grew up in Middletown, which is a steel town. My dad and all my relatives worked in the mill, but I had one aunt and she was a dental assistant, and we used to go into her dental office and I would look around, and I liked the fact that I could see the dentists and the assistants interacting with the patients. They were having a good time. I mean, it was fun. I liked the idea of working in that environment. I loved to fix things. My dad was always teaching me how to fix things. Another thing happened to me is that my mother, I was home on the weekend with her and my dad, and she got a terrible toothache. And we started to call people to see if anybody would see her. And everybody that we called had a recording, and then there was nothing. And I thought to myself, I will never let that happen. So all of this became part of an idea that how can we better serve our patients and improve their lives? 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We listen. 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We want to take care of that person. We want to hear your story. We want to hear your experiences, and we want to integrate it into how we can help you.
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Eric Chase's Retro Skate 4. Friday night, June 12th, a part of the Metro Parks Watershed 4-day weekend celebration. You don't have to register. Just come out and have some fun with us. The only cost is your skate rentals if you need them. Eric's going to be there live all afternoon. DJ A-Dub on the ones and twos at 6. Big shout out to all of our sponsors and Lucas County Children's Services. It's Q105.

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Toledo's 90s and 2000 station. Thanks for listening to Q105. Chris Hollywood hanging out with you on this beautiful Sunday fun day. You should get out and enjoy the weather. Thrift and Sip Vintage Market at Maumee Bay Brewing Company. 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Plus, they have some live music. We've been complaining about how cold it is. So, get out. Have a little fun. And let's keep these 90s and 2000s jams rolling for you only on Q105.

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0: It's back for the fourth year, and for the first time, I get to talk about it. 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
0: 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Eric will be live on air all afternoon, and the throwbacks from DJ A-Dub hit at 6 p.m. Lots of giveaways, specialty skates, and of course, the limbo. Follow all the socials for full info and previews of another huge retro skate event. And can't thank Lucas County Children's Services enough for once again.
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I feel like that's a song that just never gets old. Who doesn't like Back That Thing Up? It's Q105, Toledo's 90s and 2000 station. It's very rare that you will hear me show any love to the University of Toledo because I am a proud Falcon. But big shout out to Toledo. They have a new sports management program focusing on sports marketing and NIL. So if you have a kiddo that's headed to UT this fall or maybe a senior that's thinking about college and they love sports, great program for them to look into. 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
1: 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We regulate any stealing of his property. 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

Vinyl has definitely made a comeback over the last few years, and right now you can head over to the Glass City Record Show. It's going on at the Stranahan Great Hall until 4 today. 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

0: It's back for the fourth year, and for the first time, I get to talk about it. How fun. 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
0: 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How fun. 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
0: 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Eric will be live on air all afternoon, and the throwbacks from DJ A-Dub hit at 6 p.m. Lots of giveaways, specialty skates, and of course, the limbo. Follow all the socials for for full info and previews of another huge retro skate event. And can't thank Lucas County Children's Services enough for once again being the big sponsor for the night.

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It's Q105 Toledo's 90s and 2000 station. 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

lost its faith. Our colors will fade eventually. 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

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You're right.

0: 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Let's fix that.
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0: 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Eric will be live on air all afternoon, and the throwbacks from DJ A-Dub hit at 6 p.m. Lots of giveaways, specialty skates, and of course, the limbo. 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And can't thank Lucas County Children's Services enough for once again being the big sponsor for the night.

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You might hear the keyword very soon. 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
0: 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Eric will be live on air all afternoon, and the throwbacks from DJ A-Dub hit at 6 p.m. Lots of giveaways, specialty skates, and of course, the limbo. Follow all the socials for full info and previews of another huge retro skate event. And can't thank Lucas County Children's Services enough for once again.
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Chris Hollywood hanging out with you on this Sunday fun day. And I now have FOMO. So after the show, I'm going to see Michael today because I don't want to miss out. And I didn't want to go to the theaters while it was packed. So let's enjoy some Michael Jackson together. 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
0: Yeah, yes it is.
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0: Well, baby, I went down and got it for you.

0: 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Are you ready for Eric Chase's Retro Skate 4? It's free and fun. It goes down Friday night, June 12th. You don't have to register. You don't have to buy any tickets or anything. The only cost is skate rentals if you don't have your own skates. Eric's going to be there all afternoon. I'm going to show up for a good time, not a long time. DJ A-Dub on the ones and twos starting at 6. So stop on by. Have some fun with us. It's Q105.
1: Let me talk to him. Let me talk to him. Let it rain. Let me

0: for the fourth year, and for the first time, I get to talk about it. How fun. This is TJ from The TJ Show, inviting you to Eric Chase's Retro Skate 4.
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0: This is a family-friendly and free event at the Ribbon on Friday night, June 12th, right in the middle of the Metro Parks Watershed Weekend Celebration. Eric will be live on air all afternoon, and the throwbacks from DJ A-Dub hit at 6 p.m. Lots of giveaways, specialty skates, and of course, the limbo. Follow all the socials for full info and previews of another huge retro skate event. And can't thank Lucas County Children's Services enough for once again being the big sponsor for the night.
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3: This new album, we are exploring emotion. Since COVID, a lot of the One Republic songs that have connected around the world, like I Ain't Worried, Rescue Me, Sunshine, us and David Guetta last year with I Don't Want to Wait, they've all been very high-tempo, energetic, dopamine, shotguns, basically. Since COVID, we kind of flipped to just feel-good music. Honestly, we were bummed out like everybody else. It was a depressing time. It was a dark time. So from, call it 2022 or 23, until the last 3 years, mostly what we've put out is honestly feel-good music. We've been touring in the summers in Europe and all around the world and keeping it up-tempo. And I've been longing for stuff that feels more emotionally resonant, if that makes sense. I feel like we have enough songs. We made enough spin class playlists and, jogging playlists for a minute, and it's time to tap back into some deeper emotion.

0: 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Need your love.
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That is my time for today. Thanks for hanging out with me. If you love this beautiful voice, I have a sports show. It comes on 10 to noon on ESPN 100.7 The Ticket. I do that with my good friend, Denny Schaefer. You can always be my friend. Connect with me on Instagram at DJ Chris Hollywood. Let's keep the 90s and 2000s jams rolling for you. Have a great week, and thanks for listening to Q105. I wake up.

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Pretty much LincolnPark.com says buy tickets or order the album. That's it. Q105.

0: It's back for the fourth year, and for the first time, I get to talk about it. How fun. 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
0: 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Follow all the socials for full info and previews of another huge retro skate event. And can't thank Lucas County Children's Services enough for once again.
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0: It's back for the fourth year, and for the first time, I get to talk about it. How fun. 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
0: 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Eric will be live on air all afternoon, and the throwbacks from DJ A-Dub hit at 6 p.m. Lots of giveaways, specialty skates, and of course, the limbo. Follow all the socials for full info and previews of another huge retro skate event. And can't thank Lucas County Children's Services enough for once again being the big sponsor for the night.

Well, get to stepping. The ideal 10,000 steps is not actually correct according to this. You may only need to do 8,500 steps a day. So get to stepping with Q105.

This is Q105. Have you actually seen the videos where the lead singer of Eve 6 is walking and he sees a guy playing like at a bar his song? He walks up and just starts singing with him. I think it's pretty cool to see that happen. Q105. I would

0: 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It's Kesha.
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0: right in the middle of the Metro Parks Watershed Weekend Celebration. Eric will be live on air all afternoon, and the throwbacks from DJ A-Dub hit at 6 p.m. Lots of giveaways, specialty skates, and of course, the limbo. 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And can't thank Lucas County Children's Services enough for once again.
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0: for the fourth year, and for the first time, I get to talk about it. 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
0: This is a family-friendly and free event at The Ribbon on Friday night, June 12th, right in the middle of the Metro Parks Watershed Weekend Celebration. Eric will be live on air all afternoon, and the throwbacks from DJ A-Dub hit at 6 p.m. Lots of giveaways, specialty skates, and of course, the limbo. Follow all the socials for full info and previews of another huge retro skate event. And can't thank Lucas County Children's Services enough for once again.
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0: 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Eric will be live on air all afternoon, and the throwbacks from DJ A-Dub hit at 6 p.m. Lots of giveaways, specialty skates, and of course, the limbo. 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And can't thank Lucas County Children.

Get ready for the Retro Skate number 4 coming up June the 12th. We'll see you at the Ribbon with Eric Chase out there. It's absolutely free. Bring the family out there. Going to have some great tunes, throwbacks from DJ A-Dub starting at 6 o'clock. We'll see you there with Q105.

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0: It's back for the fourth year, and for the first time, I get to talk about it. 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
0: 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Follow all the socials for full info and previews of another huge retro skate event. And can't thank Lucas County Children's Services enough for once again.
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0: 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A dietitian says a lot of us use coffee like a Band-Aid instead of addressing the lifestyle factors that make us feel tired. 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
3: 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And every night, I literally feel like I'm going to collapse at the end of every show. I go all out like it's the last show I'm ever going to do, because you never know.

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1: 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It's our Elder Emo Field Trip this weekend on Throwback 2K. All your favorite songs from the 2000s, plus a bunch of your favorite emo anthems. And we have a very special guest on the show who just put out a new song with Yellow Card. More on that next after All American Rejects on Throwback 2K.

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Well, we gotcha. It's Throwback 2K with Chris Cruz.

0: It's our Elder Emo Field Trip this weekend on Throwback 2K. I'm your host, Chris Cruz. More of your favorite 2000s emo anthems on the way. And later in the show, we're talking to Blippi. Yes, the Blippi. He has a new song out with Yellow Card called Go, Go, Go. We're going to find out about the song and who inspired Blippi to make music in the first place. That's on the way.
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1: 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Find us on Instagram, Throwback 2K Radio. Take the challenge. Why, did she say?

I packed healthy lunches for everybody. It's our Elder Emo Field Trip this weekend on Throwback 2K. We're always playing your favorite songs from the 2000s. This weekend, some extra emo anthems from back in the day. It's Avril Lavigne, Skater Boy.

But I don't understand why. See, it's burning me to hold on to this. 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What I'm trying to say is that

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0: Now, we're going deep into the playlist of your first iPod Nano. And we're impressed you still have the charger for it. This is the Throwback 2K Vault.
18: 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It's our Elder Emo Field Trip. A weekend just for you. That emo kid who was forced to grow up but didn't want to. All your favorite emo anthems from back in the day, like Fall Out Boy, This Ain't a Scene, It's an Arms Race.

remember Bad Baby, the Catch Me Outside? How about that girl? Well, she recently shaved her head. It's a new look for her, and she says she was inspired by when Britney Spears shaved her head back in 2007. Britney's a fashion icon. What can we say? It's Toxic on Throwback 2K. Baby,

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Yes, that Blippi, who has a new song out with Yellow Card.